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0: Well now, the aliens have landed, and as an American expat living in Germany, I am most certainly one of them. 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

0: untold stories never seen or heard before. All of them a sacred message created in this head of hers. Shh, be silent now. Just listen carefully and remember a sacred time when we lived together.
1: Hello and welcome to this edition of Folky Wave, which is more or less dedicated to the Midsummer and the Queen Lita. We heard the Sally Engie from 1969, a brother and a sister together, with a project from that was called, which resulted in the album Children of the Sun. And we heard Midsummer Nights is Happening. Midsummer Night is actually a few days long, because we have, I think, 4 days of longest night. So you have a bit of a choice. Yeah. And brother and sister were Sally Oldfield and Mike Oldfield together. They did it one time off and then that's it. They never did it again. Good music from Asia, The Midnight Sun. Shines all day and night. Here's Asia from Alpha 1983.

Beautiful song by Asia called Midnight Sun. I didn't say the first track I played. It was from Trace from the Netherlands, 1974. It was a fairy tale with Rick van der Linden on the keyboards and on the pipe organ. Next is music from Maddie Pryor. And Maddie has made an album in 1972, which was called The Summer Solstice. This is the point where we have the longest day in the year. And it's on 21st of June. And this is about, make us happy with a lot of good ale. I think that's a good thing to start with. Bring us in good ale.

Bring Us In Good Ale was Maddie Pryor together with Tim Hart. Both were in Steel Eyes Pen back in the day. Still, actually, because the band is still performing here and there. When you drink too much ale, then you get drunk. And that is all about the next song I play from Maddie Pryor, which is called The Three Drunken Maidens. They had a few too much. It can happen.

Three Drunkenant Maidens from Maddy Pryor, 1972. Next is music from The Knot, and they are singing about the summer solstice. And the wondrous thing is that there are not many songs about the summer solstice. There are plenty of the winter solstice, but not the summer solstice, where the day is very long and the nights are very short. So the 21st of June, and let's see what The Knot has to tell about this in 2017. If you ever have to tell something about it, maybe it's just an instrumental.

The Knot and the Summer Solstice. The Celtic Wheel of the Year consists of 8 periods, where Lita is the period we are in June, and a little bit of July. And she is the goddess of the summer. And we're going to listen to a track by Lisa Teal, which is called Lita, and she is the queen, and she is the one who brings us the summer, as the Celts believed it. Lisa Teal and Lita.

The Power of the Sun by The Gut, Lita. We heard Lisa Teal from her album The Circles of the Season. I'm not saying it right. The Circle of the Seasons. And it's all in the air. We have eight periods in the Celtic beliefs where gods are responsible for the time of the year and what is happening at that point. Next is music from Maggie Riley. She's singing about the midnight sun.

Maggie Riley and the Midnight Sun. Beautiful song from this lady from 1993. Next is music from the Dolmen, and then they are singing about the Irish, an Irish king for a long time ago, and also believed to be the god of the sun. This is Nuada.

Nuada by the Dolmen, and he was believed to be the god of the sun, but he also was the first king of the Tuatha de Danann, who came to Ireland back in the very, very, very, very far away days. And from this man, also a band is named, and they are called Tuatha Dea, and they originally have their roots somewhere in Ireland and other places. But they live in America, in the USA, in Appalachian Mountains. We're going to listen to Duana, Tuatha Dé Éire, and their song

throughout the day. And Alain Dunne, music from their album Kilts and Celts from 2017, I think it was. I'm not sure about that the year. Next is music from Tau Tomatoes. We're going to the east side of Western Europe. And we find the band Tau Tomatoes, and they perform Raganu Nachts. It's a song about the summer solstice, apparently in a language we don't understand.

Gargano Nacht. En believe it or not, it was all about the summer solstice by Tautomatas, a girl group from the, I think, Ukraine it was, or White Russia, and I'm not sure, Belarus, that area somewhere. And good band, good voices, and a perfect song about the summer. Next is a track by the Harp Twins, Camille and Kennelly, and they are singing about Beneath the Midnight Sun.

The Harp Twins and Beneath the Midnight Sun. Beautiful music from these two ladies on their harps. Next is music from Yes, has nothing to do with with the summer solstice or the midnight sun or whatever, but it's just a nice tune to play from The Ladder. This is Homeworlds.

Beautiful music by Yes, Homeworld from The Leather. You heard Jørn Andersen with nice thoughts and ideas. Jørn Andersen always had good lyrics, so there you go. Well, that's it for this Folky Wave. I hope you enjoyed it, and maybe there's more to come, and otherwise it will be some other thing to come.

Once they're closed, you can never go back. It's up to you to choose. Just try to listen to the elves. Remember their voice and cherish what you've heard.

0: Aryan Live and the Shores of India, the Electric Castle Live and other tales. And we have Aryan once more next in the intro of Elvia, where he introduces where we are going to.
1: Enter a world of untold stories, never seen or heard before. All of them a sacred message created in this head of hers. Shh, be silent now. Just listen carefully and remember a sacred time when we lived together.
0: We're going to a radio show where the music of symfo and progressive rock together with folk will be mixed in one radio show. Very ordinary, you don't hear that often, but here you can hear that. The core in prog and the core in folk, both together in one radio show. The next act we're going to play is a band from the Netherlands. It's called Shiver. From their second album, Mirror, we're going to play the tune White Angel. 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My name is Peter Thierman and welcome to the show.
2: Even now in heaven there were angels scattered.

White Angel by Shiver from the Netherlands from 1999. That's from their second album, Mirror. Next is music from Germany. It's the harfen duo Zerla. They play the harp. And we're going to listen to a tune which is called Mit der Katze ums Dorf. I'm not going to translate that. Wake up, everybody!

Waffenduo Zirla and Miet der Katze Uns Dorf. And there are some strange sound effects included in this one, but never mind those effects because it was a fun tune to listen to. Next is a tune from Bulgaria. It's Maria and Vanya Dimitrova with Asiya Pintieva. Together, they bring us a song from the mountains. It is Will Be Gulub Forka. Don't know what it means, but that's what it sounds like.

Music bij Maria en Vanya Dimitrova en Asia Pencevo en Gulab Foyka. Next tune will be from Bulgaria as well. It's Darina Slatko.

Over with Lord I Have Cried. And just now we heard Barclay James Harvest and The Spirit on the Water from 1977. Back in the times, I go to 1974 with again Barclay James Harvest and The Child of the Universe.

0: Barclay James Harvest live with a track called Child of the Universe. Here's Blackmore's Night, and they are gathering around the fires at midnight.
1: Which is called De Geyer's. So this medieval. Hey! They're here tonight? Is that you? And we heard them do this song one night. And this one, they told us, was written originally by King Alfonso X in Spain. Yes. So this is the title track off of the latest album that we put out there, and it's called Fires at Midnight.

Blackmore's Night and the Fires at Midnight. Beautiful track from their live album Past Present in Good Company, and that was a very, very, very long track, because they did a lot of solos in between. Next is music from Varen Volk, two tracks, kicking off with this beautiful track, Two More Pines.

Beautiful song by Varend Volk. And we heard the Pool of the Tides. And right before that, it was the Two More Pints. Varend Volk, if you translate it into English, it would be something like, those are on sea. Usually they are sea people, sailors, and of course pirates. Next is music from Schiffer. We played the song before in this hour. This is a track called The Gate of Heaven.

The Gate of Heaven by Shiver from the album Mirror 1999. This is music from The Swave featuring Evgenia Ratsak. Not you want to pronounce. And The Swave you could just translate into The Floating. This spring rain is falling. Until the next hour.

0: be sure to stay forever. Once they're closed, you can never go back. It's up to you to choose. Just try to listen to the elves. Remember their voice and cherish what you've heard.
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2: 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As well as classic cuts from Rick Wakeman, Manfred Mann's Earth Band, Coco Harum and Jethro Tull, we'll get brand new music from The Bardic Depths, Asia, Steve Hackett and Steve Rothery, along with Ian Neal, making his Kiss That Prog debut. Our featured album comes from a true legend of prog rock. From the Vaults is a recently released selection of tracks by Camel frontman and band founder Andrew Latimer. But let's get started this week with Steve Hillage and Motivation.
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Steve Hillage with, I suppose it's sort of the title track from 1977's Motivation Radio, a wonderful way to kick things off. Let's bring things right up to date now with an artist making his Kissap Rock debut. Ian McNeil, who assures me he's half Scottish by the way, has been quietly building a reputation for beautifully crafted progressive music, and this next track is a perfect example. His new album is This Gem-Like Flame, and the name of this one is Late State's Eden's Gates.

Coco Ham there from 1968, and quite rightly so. Now here's a voice that prog fans know and love. Alan Reid has always had a wonderful knack for delivering songs packed with emotion and storytelling, but if you've been keeping up with him recently, you may know that last year he was diagnosed with Parkinson's disease and as a result is calling time on his live work with a farewell tour accompanied by his brilliant band, the Daughters of Expediency. The tour will run from the 1st to the 4th of September, calling at Southampton, London and Sheffield, with his last ever show at G2 in Glasgow. He has also confirmed that work is still underway on a new Palace album. This is from his 2017 release, Honey on the Razor's Edge. Really love this one, The Other Side of Morning.

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And also on Prague Core Radio in Montreal.

Jethro Tull with Journeyman from the Timeless Heavy Horses. Believe it or not, they weren't really on my radar before I started Kissar Prog back in 2016, but glad to say I'm no longer living in the past where that's concerned. Time now for the first spin of this week's featured album. Camel's Andrew Latimer has just released From the Vault, a suite of 8 songs accompanied by long-term Camel band member Colin Bass and Peter Jones, also of Tiger Moth Tales, and also featuring Ton Scherpenzeel, the kayak keyboard player who was a member of Camel from 1983 to 1991 and who has toured with the band since, most recently from 2014 to 2016. From the Vault is a Bandcamp only release, and I should say that when you download it, you get the whole suite as a single track. But let's face it, once you start to listen, you're going to want to hear it all anyway. I've selected 3 tracks for your listening pleasure, as always, starting with Why Did You Lie?

Why Did You Lie, the first track from our featured album From the Vault by Acamo frontman and band founder Andrew Latimer. And it's no lie to say you'll be hearing more of that one later on. Not too long now till Faz Lake is 2 at Glasgow's Drygate Brewery on Saturday the 29th of August. Last year's inaugural event was a great success, and this year's promises to build on that with an expanded lineup which includes Life Signs frontman John Young, Scarlet Inside, Machinery, Comedy of Errors, and the Sneak Tempo Kings, and the two acts are up next. First up, we've got Marley Davidson from his brilliant debut album Memories from Before You Were Born and Peace They Would Bring. And after that, we've got Long Earth, so don't go away.

Great stuff there from Glasgow's Long Earth. Their new album, Towards the Sky, was their featured album 2 weeks ago, and that was First Casualty. And as I said earlier, you can catch them live at Fazlikers 2 at Glasgow's Drygate Brewery on Saturday the 29th of August, a full day of amazing music from some of the finest names on the contemporary prog circuit. Tickets are available priced £37.50 from ticketscotland.com. More new music coming up now from the band The Depths. They're about to release their fourth album, Some Things Are Worth Remembering. Sadly, they've announced that it will also be their final album. To celebrate the project's success over the last 7 years, the band has joined forces with Wild Time Records to release the album on vinyl in October. The album will be released on Bandcamp this month, and a CD release will follow the vinyl edition. To fund the vinyl pressing, a pre-order campaign was launched last month, and fans who order before the 19th of July will have their names printed in the album sleeve insert as executive producers, and every order comes with a free download of the album when it is released. Anyway, the first single is called Rewind, and it sounds like this.

Now that really was a surprise. The New Look Asia with The Traveller Into the Light, the first single from their forthcoming album Indigo, which is due for release on the 6th of November. The album will include two songs co-written by the late John Wetton and also features guest appearances from Steve Howe and Dream Theatre's Mike Portnoy, so there's certainly plenty to look forward to. If that taste is anything to go by, I think we're in for something rather special, and I can't wait to hear the rest of the album over the coming months. You're tuned to Kiss That Prog when Listen Lanarkshire here in Scotland and on progcoreradio.com in Montreal with me, Eddie, until 10 o'clock or till midnight if you're listening stateside. Wherever you are, hope what we've played so far is to your liking. There's lots more where that came from, so stay tuned. Back to this week's featured album now. From the Vault is a real treat for Camel fans, uncovering recordings that showcase Andrew Latimer's unmistakable guitar style and songwriting. Here's our second selection from the album, simply titled Isolation.

This is an important safety announcement. Have you been forced, through no fault of your own, to engage with utterly dreadful music? If so, you and many more people like you may be entitled to some form of relief. Just tune in to Kiss That Prog, and all your worries will soon be over. Make it so.

Now, that's a collaboration that was always going to produce something special. Steve Hackett and Steve Rothery, two of progressive rock's finest guitarists, coming together for their new album, The Roaring Waves. That one comes ashore on the 28th of August, and that one we just played was The Black Sea. You can catch both Steves out on tour this autumn, not together unfortunately, but with their respective bands. Mr. Rothery and Marillion kick off at Portsmouth Guildhall on the 12th of September, and that runs till the 2nd of October at London's Hammersmith Apollo. Your local listeners can see them at Edinburgh's Usher Hall on Tuesday the 29th of September, and tickets are on sale now. You'll barely have time to get home and have your dinner before Mr. Hackett takes the stage with his Best of Genesis and Solo Gems tour. Starting at the Corn Exchange in Cambridge on the 2nd of October, it runs till the 26th at London's Royal Albert Hall. Our local listeners can catch that one at Glasgow Royal Concert Hall on Sunday the 18th. Back to the 70s now with Uriah Heep, and we're heading to the park.

Hello everyone, this is That Bloke from that band you listen to all the time, and we're on Kiss That Prog. Okay, I've done your plug. Are you gonna play my song now? Oh, thank you.

The unmistakable sound of Rick Wakeman, and from 1976's No Earthly Connection, that was The Lost Cycle, which I'm reliably informed has nothing whatsoever to do with his bike. Don't forget his autobiography, The Wizard of Prague, will be available from the 29th of October, and as well as that, his 2027 tour of the same name takes place in the UK from the 17th of February till the 12th of March, and promises to feature a broad sweep across his classic back catalogue. Dates for our local listeners at Edinburgh's Usher Hall on Thursday the 25th of February, and there are still some tickets left for that one as we speak. We're off to 1979 now with Manfred Mann's Earth Band and Don't Kill It, Carol.

Lovely stuff there by the sadly missed John Lodge and Whispering Angels from his 2025 EP Love Conquers All. Back to a featured album for the last time now. Have to say it's been a pleasure dipping into From the Vaults, Andrew Latimer's collection of previously unreleased recordings. And this is one of the best, I think, co-written with Peter Jones, who also sings on it. This is Dingley Dell.

Really like that one. Dingley Dell, the third and final track from our featured album, which was From the Vaults by Camel's Andrew Latimer. And as I said earlier, that one available to stream or download now from Andrew's Bandcamp page. So then, that's just about it for this week's edition of Kiss That Prog. As always, thank you so much for your company. It's genuinely appreciated. I hope you've enjoyed this week's musical journey, especially the tracks from some of the newer and emerging artists. If you hear a band you really like, please show them your support. 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That's how this wonderful music will continue to thrive. Kiss That Prog returns next Thursday from 8 until 10 here on Listen Lanarkshire, online and on smart speaker, and at 107.7 FM in Shotts and the surrounding area. You can also catch the show on Friday nights from 10 until midnight on progcoradio.com in Montreal. And of course, if you'd like to hear it again, this show will be available from Sunday morning on the Kiss That Prog Mixcloud page for 1 week. For now though, thanks again for listening. Have a fantastic weekend, take care, and I'll see you next time for another 2 hours of classic prog and the future classics of tomorrow. Bye for now.